0: You don't have to live like a refugee. 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But you do gotta love Tom Petty and a run down a dream weekend. Here, have another.
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0: Hey, I won't back down as we kick off our Tom Petty theme weekend and one of his great 80s tracks. I'm Keith Stevens, play the big songs, and we always throw those Oh Wow songs at you as well. Big weekend for sports. MLB back after the All-Star break at the British Open this weekend, and yes, the World Cup final coming up on Sunday. 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
3: 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Also on Saturday, it's a park run with Osborne Metro Park from 9 until 10 a.m. This is a free weekly 5K open to anyone to participate.
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10: From the National Weather Service forecast, for tonight, a chance of showers and thunderstorms overnight.

0: With a low near 73. For a Saturday, a chance of showers and thunderstorms throughout the day with a high near 90. For a Saturday night, a chance of showers and thunderstorms overnight with a low near 67.
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0: There's the cars. Shake it up. Ready for the weekend? I know you are. Me too. It's Keith Stevens.
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0: There's Blind Melon and No Rain. I'm Keith Stevens. You know, today was World Emoji Day, which makes me laugh because I was reading there's like well over 2,000 emojis. And let's be honest here. How many of them do you actually use? For me, I think it's like five, you know, the smiley one, the laughing one, the crying one. I like the eye roll one and the one I don't know. But that's pretty much it.
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2: 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TRA is here to tell you that if you owe money to the IRS, whether it's $5,000

0: If you keep having a dream where you're a refugee who's learning to fly, but you keep free falling and end up with an American girl who keeps dragging your heart around, then you're definitely a Tom Petty fan. 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

0: Petty, don't come around here no more. I'm Keith Stevens on a Tom Petty themed weekend. And remember the video for that one, the Alice in Wonderland? That was pretty cool. That was pretty far ahead of its time. I mean, you know, anything from that era was not CGI. There was no AI, no nothing like that. And that's probably one of Tom Petty's very best videos. Don't come around here no more. I'm Keith Stevens.
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Cheap Trick live at the Budokan. I'm Keith Stevens. Weekend is here. Theme weekend, Tom Petty. In the musical spotlight, I got a Tom Petty tune. He's in many a motivational YouTube video that is on the way. It's Madonna now. Keith Stevens.

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0: We're featuring the very best of Tom Petty on a Running Down a Dream Weekend. 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

0: Tom Petty on our Tom Petty weekend and running down a dream. I am Keith Stevens playing the big songs with Tom and playing those Oh Well ones as well. Big movie out today, The Odyssey. This is the movie from director Christopher Nolan, who gave us Oppenheimer and Interstellar and the one with Matt Damon. And initially, I had seen some mixed buzz about the movie. But, man, I read several reviews today that said this is one of the best movies in a long time. You got to see it on the big screen and just be aware that it runs close to 3 hours. But looks like Christopher Nolan has done it again.
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17: From the National Weather Service forecast for tonight, a chance of showers and thunderstorms overnight with a low near 73. For Saturday, a chance of showers and thunderstorms throughout the day with a high near 90. For Saturday night, a chance of showers and thunderstorms overnight with a low near 67.
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0: REM, Losing My Religion. I'm Keith Stevens. Weekend is here, and Tom Petty at our musical spotlight all weekend long.
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From songs to the big chair, there's Tears of Fears. I'm Keith Stevens in the front of another weekend. Don't you love the beginning of a weekend? So much hope. And even better with the theme weekend, Tom Petty and our musical spotlight. In fact, we're going to play a song from Tom from my personal favorite Tom Petty album coming up.

0: If you keep having a dream where you're a refugee who's learning to fly, but you keep free falling and end up with an American girl who keeps dragging your heart around, then you're definitely a Tom Petty fan. And that means this next song is for you on a Running Down a Dream weekend.
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0: Tom Petty Weekend. Tom Petty and the Heartbreakers on that one. And Refugee from Damn the Torpedoes, my personal Tom Petty favorite album. It's also got, of course, Don't Do Me Like That, amongst other great tracks. 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
5: From the National Weather Service forecast for tonight, a chance of showers and thunderstorms overnight with a low near 73. For Saturday, a chance of showers and thunderstorms throughout the day with a high near 90. For Saturday night, a chance of showers and thunderstorms overnight with a low near 67.
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0: From the album, we found out that Eddie could also play the keyboards. 1984, it's Jump. I'm Keith Stevens.
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0: Tom Petty into the great wide open with the Heartbreakers on that one. And Tom Petty's in our musical spotlight all throughout your weekend. Dancing makes you feel better, no matter how good you are at it. Scientists found that people showed improved levels of happiness after just one session of dancing. And even teens reported less worrying about their problems after taking a dance class.
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Donna Summer, Hot Stuff. I am Keith Stevens. I know that wasn't necessarily supposed to flow together. Got a great weekend in front of us. Lots of things going on. And Tom Petty is in our musical spotlight. In fact, the song I got coming up from Tom is kind of his version of Back to the Future. Sort of. We'll talk about it coming up.

0: Tom Petty and the Heartbreakers, and you got lucky from Long After Dark. If you remember, the video was kind of that Mad Max vibe. Now, if you're a sci-fi fan, that car they're driving around in came from the set of Logan's Run. Remember Logan's Run from the 1970s? That was the movie with Michael York and a very young Farrah Fawcett where you couldn't live past 30. It was also a TV show that did not last long because that concept was probably hard to extend for a long period of time. But great video. Kind of a Mad Max vibe, too, from Tom Petty on our Tom Petty weekend.
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11: From the National Weather Service forecast, for tonight, a chance of showers and thunderstorms overnight with a low near 73. For Saturday, a chance of showers and thunderstorms throughout the day with a high near 90. For Saturday night, a chance of showers and thunderstorms overnight with a low near 67.
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0: Billy Idol from the motion picture soundtrack from the Andrew Dice Clay movie, it's true, Cradle of Love. I'm Keith Stevens.
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0: If you keep having a dream where you're a refugee who's learning to fly, but you keep free falling and end up with an American girl who keeps dragging your heart around, then you're definitely a Tom Petty fan. And that means this next song is for you on a Running Down a Dream weekend.
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Traveling Wilburys, end of the line, and of course Tom Petty in that group, and Tom Petty is in our musical spotlight all throughout your weekend. School coming. Don't be surprised if your kids need bigger clothes. That is because they are more likely to gain weight over the summertime because they're less active and have that inconsistent sleep schedule and tend to eat more junk food. By the way, I would say, not to sound like, get off my lawn, but I think this is the sign of the times where kids are

0: you know, they're on their phones, everything, all summer. I think when I was a kid, I lost weight because I think I was on my bike about 18 hours a day.
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0: We're featuring the very best of Tom Petty on a Running Down a Dream weekend. 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

0: There's Tom Petty and Breakdown on our Tom Petty weekend. In fact, that was his first big release before he was a big star. And the rest, as they say, is history. So nearly 20% of Americans say, even though they own a dishwasher, they only use it maybe once a week. The rest of the time, they like to do the dishes by hand. There was a couple of reasons they cited in the survey. One of them being the cost of electricity. But B, and much bigger in this survey, they like the feel of the warm water and the suds and the kind of a chance to get like a little warm water massage. And you're probably saving money too.
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2: 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It appears by its own numbers, the U.S. government seems insolvent. It's reported that the Treasury shows about $6 trillion in assets and over $47 trillion in liabilities. Add it all up, and it looks like the U.S. owes more than $130 trillion it doesn't have. 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

0: they were going to treat her. 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
3: Have you noticed bad behavior has become normalized at interscholastic athletic events? Some fans seem angry. They lack civility toward one another. Some even get aggressive and unruly. Time out! What is going on? This has to stop. 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
7: From the National Weather Service forecast for today, a chance of showers and thunderstorms throughout the day with a high near 90. Tonight, a chance of showers and thunderstorms overnight with a low near 67. For Sunday, sunny skies throughout the day with a high near 80 degrees.
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0: Michael Jackson. I'm Keith Stevens. Hope you're having a great weekend. And the Michael Jackson biopic, now the biggest musical biopic of all time.
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0: Jimmy Buffett, I am Keith Stevens. Survey says to the question to me, having wealth means what? 35% of Americans said having a lot of money. They surveyed 1,000 Americans, by the way. Having a lot of money, big piles of it. The other 65% said having good physical health.
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0: Tom Petty and the Heartbreakers, and Tom Petty on our musical spotlight that is Learning to Fly. I'm Keith Stevens. Hey, have a great weekend. So many things going on. World Cup final back on Sunday, and golf fans, the British Open going on as well. So one thing I want to do this weekend, I have a couple of the pictures that I've had forever. They're in a frame, and I keep meaning to hang them up, and they're leaning against a wall. Ever do that? And weeks go by, you're like, I really should do that, but where is my level to make sure I do it correctly? Have a great weekend.
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0: 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And that means this next song is for you on a Running Down a Dream weekend. 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

0: Welcome into a TP weekend, the best of Tom Petty and the Heartbreakers, and I won't back down. I'm Andy Miller. Hey, FIFA loves how big the World Cup has become. They expanded from 24 teams to 32 back in 1998, 48 teams now, but they want to increase that to 64 teams. Organizers hope to have over a third of the planet's national teams playing by the year 2030.
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2: There's nearly 678,290,000 kids under five around the world. But what's so important about being five? A lot, it turns out. Children who live to age five are twice as likely to reach adulthood. That's why vaccines matter so much. For 40 years, Rotary and partners have delivered vaccines globally. Like here, and even here. Impressive, right? But 12.5 million children are still totally unvaccinated. Rotary knows we can find them. Because when Rotary and Indian vaccinators looked for families at bus and train stations, used motorbikes, and trekked house to house, they lowered polio cases by 94%. See? It can be done. And the results are worth it. Let's ensure that all children grow up safe from preventable diseases.
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9: From the National Weather Service forecast for today, a chance of showers and thunderstorms throughout the day with a high near 90. Tonight, a chance of showers and thunderstorms overnight with a low near 67. For Sunday, sunny skies throughout the day with a high near 80 degrees.
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0: 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And you don't have to be a good girl who loves her mama. But you do gotta love Tom Petty and a run down a dream weekend. Here, have another.
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0: Got you the best of Tom Petty all weekend. Free Fallin' right there. Hey, Apple TV. Do you have Apple? They've been all in on Star Wars shows and spinoffs. They even released a Mandalorian movie. And they just announced season 4 of The Mandalorian is definitely coming back. Scripts are already done. Filming set to begin soon. Apple said other streamers let their popular shows take a hiatus, sometimes for years. Apple said, nope, they're going to stay current with what fans are saying they love. Obviously, they love Star Wars.
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4: From the National Weather Service forecast for today, a chance of showers and thunderstorms throughout the day with a high near 90. Tonight, a chance of showers and thunderstorms overnight with a low near 67. For Sunday, sunny skies throughout the day with a high near 80 degrees.
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0: 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That's it. 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

0: If you keep having a dream where you're a refugee who's learning to fly, but you keep free falling and end up with an American girl who keeps dragging your heart around, then you're definitely a Tom Petty fan. 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

0: Loving the music this weekend, a Tom Petty weekend. Tom Petty and the Heartbreakers and The Waiting. I'm Andy Miller. Good news, bad news out on the hurricane season. A powerful El Nino is going to cut down on possible storms this year. That's the good news. A typical season sees about 14 named storms in the Atlantic. 9 are forecast for this year. But the bad news is what storms do develop are going to be much stronger. Very, very intense.
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So there's a controversial new movie coming out. It's not really controversial over the script or what the movie's about, but it's who's in it. I'll talk about it on the way. I'm Andy Miller here with Linda Ronstadt.

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0: We're featuring the very best of Tom Petty on a Running Down a Dream weekend. Here.
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0: Oh, don't do it. Don't do me like that. On a Tom Petty and the Heartbreakers weekend, I'm Andy Miller. Hey, do you like movies and do you have a favorite actor or actress? Well, there's a controversial new AI actor, Tilly Norwood, set to star in their first feature film. It's a movie called Misaligned. I'm reading the synopsis here. Tilly is an AI being with no real body, no childhood, no lived experience of her own, only access to everybody else's. Even the voice is computer generated. Now, they've got people that are directing it and other actors in the movie. Just the main actor is AI. Hollywood said, we don't need no stinking actors anymore.
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5: From the National Weather Service forecast for today, a chance of showers and thunderstorms throughout the day with a high near 90. Tonight, a chance of showers and thunderstorms overnight with a low near 67. For Sunday, sunny skies throughout the day with a high near 80 degrees.
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0: Tom Petty and the Heartbreakers on a TP weekend. Mary Jane's Last Dance. Hey, I've got wedding trivia. I bet you didn't know this. Beer and honeymoons go back. It was back 4,000 years ago that for the month after a wedding, the bride's father would have to supply his son-in-law with all the mead he could drink. Mead is a honey beer. And because 4,000 years ago, the calendar was lunar-based, the period was called the honey month, or what we know now as the honeymoon.
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0: If you keep having a dream where you're a refugee who's learning to fly, but you keep free falling and end up with an American girl who keeps dragging your heart around, then you're definitely a Tom Petty fan. And that means this next song is for you on a Running Down a Dream weekend.
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0: The best of Tom Petty all weekend long. Running down a dream right there. I'm Andy Miller. Hey, right now is the time to get a grill. If you've been on the fence about getting one, replacing one, grill prices continue to drop right now through the end of August. 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I know that Blackstone, that flat top thing, that looks pretty cool, doesn't it?
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3: From the National Weather Service forecast for today, a chance of showers and thunderstorms throughout the day with a high near 90. Tonight, a chance of showers and thunderstorms overnight with a low near 67. For Sunday, sunny skies throughout the day with a high near 80 degrees.
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0: 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But you do gotta love Tom Petty and a run down a dream weekend. 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

0: Don't want to be no refugee on a Tom Petty weekend. Tom Petty and the Heartbreakers. I'm Andy Miller. You would think a crosswalk would be the most dangerous place to walk for pedestrians, right? No. The next time you go to a store, make sure you walk across the parking lot. You look very carefully in all directions. Over 50% of drivers say when they're trying to find a parking space, they're so focused, they're distracted, they don't see pedestrians. More people that are walking into a store are hit there than anywhere else.
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3: Have you noticed bad behavior has become normalized at interscholastic athletic events? Some fans seem angry. They lack civility toward one another. Some even get aggressive and unruly. Time out! What is going on? This has to stop. Let's not forget, school sports aren't just about winning. And they're definitely not an excuse to take your frustrations out on the official or the

0: opponent. 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
6: From the National Weather Service forecast for today, a chance of showers and thunderstorms throughout the day with a high near 90. Tonight, a chance of showers and thunderstorms overnight with a low near 67. For Sunday, sunny skies throughout the day with a high near 80 degrees.
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0: Well, you got a great weekend going on. Handy Miller here. Obsession. That's Animotion.
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0: 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Andy Miller here. 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

0: If you keep having a dream where you're a refugee who's learning to fly, but you keep free falling and end up with an American girl who keeps dragging your heart around, then you're definitely a Tom Petty fan. 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

0: It's the best of Tom Petty and the Heartbreakers all weekend long. Don't come around here no more. I'm Andy Miller. Hey, guys, should you worry if the lady in your life, your wife, your girlfriend, has a crush on another guy? According to science, no, relax. 75% of women in a relationship admit they've got a crush on another guy, but almost all say the crush has had zero impact on their actual relationship. Although if the guy's sitting in the living room right now, then, well, yeah, maybe.
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Just What I Needed. It's Katie Clark, Here's What I Need. Steve Perry and Journey to Bury the Hatchet. Ah, may not happen, but we can hope. It's Oh Sherry.

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0: We're featuring the very best of Tom Petty on a Running Down a Dream weekend. Here.
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0: Tom Petty and the Heartbreakers, you got lucky on this Running Down a Dream weekend. Yeah, we're lucky to have Tom Petty. Such great music from that guy. Seems like the friends that I have that are big fans of Tom Petty just say, man, his music just is so good. It's so true, which is why we're celebrating him this weekend. It is Katie Clark. So we are wrapping up FIFA. Can you believe it's already happening this weekend? The last games are happening. A lot of my friends are getting together this weekend to enjoy the last of the FIFA World Cup. It's brought the entire world together, and that to me is one of the most amazing things. When you speed, you have less time to react. Follow the speed limit to keep other road users safe. Speeding catches up with you. 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
9: From the National Weather Service forecast for today, a chance of showers and thunderstorms throughout the day with a high near 90. Tonight, a chance of showers and thunderstorms overnight with a low near 67. For Sunday, sunny skies throughout the day with a high near 80 degrees.
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0: Another day in paradise, Phil Collins. You've got Katie Clark hanging out with you on this Tom Petty weekend, running down a dream weekend. More Tom on the way.
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0: Running Down a Dream Weekend featuring Tom Petty and a lot of projects he's worked in, like that one, Traveling Wilburys, Handle With Care. Man, when they came out, they were the biggest supergroup of all time. Amazing, great music from those guys. And of course, this weekend, That's What We're Doing featuring Tom Petty. It is a Running Down a Dream Weekend. So stick around. Lots of great stuff coming up for you.
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Katie Clark. You know what? Stick around. We've got Tom Petty coming up for your Running Down a Dream weekend. It's Linda Ronstadt. You're no good.

0: If you keep having a dream where you're a refugee who's learning to fly, but you keep free falling and end up with an American girl who keeps dragging your heart around, then you're definitely a Tom Petty fan. And that means this next song is for you on a Running Down a Dream weekend.
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0: Tom Petty and the Heartbreakers break down on this Running Down a Dream weekend. More Tom coming up for you. So look at your life. When have you been the happiest? There was a study, and this is what came out. People said that in their 70s, they are the happiest they've ever been in their entire life. I absolutely love that. We've got so much great music for you coming right up, so just hang tight.
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13: From the National Weather Service forecast for today, a chance of showers and thunderstorms throughout the day with a high near 90. Tonight, a chance of showers and thunderstorms overnight with a low near 67. For Sunday, sunny skies throughout the day with a high near 80 degrees.
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0: 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She's a beauty, and it is Katie Clark. You know what's a beauty? Tom Petty. Coming up on this Running Down a Dream weekend.
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0: Running Down a Dream Weekend. Tom Petty and the Heartbreakers right there. It is Katie Clark. Do you have a cat in your life and wonder, why is this cat sleeping all the time? Well, it's what they do. They sleep 15 hours every single day. It seems like they make it pretty efficient because when they are up, they've got the zoomies, don't they? But then they lay right back down and go right back to sleep.
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0: don't have to live like a refugee, and you don't have to be a good girl who loves her mama. But you do gotta love Tom Petty and are running down a dream weekend. 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

the fantastic Tom Petty. I won't back down on this Running Down a Dream weekend. We've got more Tom on the way for you. So let me ask you a question. Do you want a successful marriage? There was a study that said they surveyed 4,000 people and said they came up with a few things that helped the marriages get better. One is bringing your partner a cup of coffee in bed. You can't go wrong with that. That is one of those things that is at the top. What about taking the garbage out? That is another thing that people say really helps their marriage. That's simple stuff, right? You

0: 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Those are the things that help the marriages out. So there you go. Some good marriage advice. And listening to Tom Petty, which we have coming up in just a few minutes.
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12: There's nearly 678,290,000 kids under 5 around the world. 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A lot, it turns out. 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That's why vaccines matter so much. For 40 years, Rotary and partners have delivered vaccines globally. Like here, and even here. Impressive, right? But 12.5 million children are still totally unvaccinated. Rotary knows we can find them. Because when Rotary and Indian vaccinators looked for families at bus and train stations, used motorbikes, and trekked house to house, they lowered polio cases by 94%. See? It can be done. And the results are worth it. Let's ensure that all children grow up safe from preventable diseases.
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14: From the National Weather Service forecast for today, a chance of showers and thunderstorms throughout the day with a high near 90. Tonight, a chance of showers and thunderstorms overnight with a low near 67. For Sunday, sunny skies throughout the day with a high near 80 degrees.
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0: Michael Jackson and the movie Michael's now the biggest biopic of all time, over $1 billion worldwide. Got Tom Petty coming up on this Running Down a Dream weekend.
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0: Dreams from Fleetwood Mac. It's Katie Clark. Of course, we know Stevie Nicks and Tom Petty did a duet together. And how did they meet? Well, she was a huge fan of Tom Petty and his band, The Heartbreakers, and she said she wanted to be the Tom Petty girl. So she kind of is, right? Tom and her did that amazing duet. So we've got Tom coming up for you on this Running Down a Dream weekend.
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0: If you keep having a dream where you're a refugee who's learning to fly, but you keep free falling and end up with an American girl who keeps dragging your heart around, then you're definitely a Tom Petty fan. And that means this next song is for you on a Running Down a Dream weekend. 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
1: 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Classic.

0: traveling Wilburys on this Running Down a Dream weekend. Katie Clark hanging out with you. Did you know that if you are someone who feels short and want to grow a couple inches, go into space? They say that you actually grow about 2 inches when you're in orbit. I could use those 2 inches. That sounds like such a great idea. Well, we've got great music coming up next for you, so hang on.
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11: From the National Weather Service forecast for today, a chance of showers and thunderstorms throughout the day with a high near 90. Tonight, a chance of showers and thunderstorms overnight with a low near 67. For Sunday, sunny skies throughout the day with a high near 80 degrees.
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0: Guns N' Roses, Paradise City, and you are correct. We've got more Tom Petty coming up on this Running Down a Dream weekend.
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1: Unbelievable from EMF, Katie Clark Hangin. And I'll tell you this, if you read books, it is really good for you. 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Maybe it's a good time to pick up a book. Summertime is here. A lot of people like to read and enjoy that. 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

0: Tom Petty and the Heartbreakers, Learning to Fly on this Running Down a Dream weekend. We're featuring Tom Petty and all the great hits that he's got right here. So stick around all weekend long. Lots of great music for you. And we will be coming right back with lots more. 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

Hi, Jim Zippo. How are you? Welcome. It's Saturday, July the 18th. We've got a Tom Petty weekend. Man, we got all of his biggest hits. Another one right after Bob Seger.

0: If you keep having a dream where you're a refugee who's learning to fly, but you keep free falling and end up with an American girl who keeps dragging your heart around, then you're definitely a Tom Petty fan. And that means this next song is for you on a Running Down a Dream weekend. 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

0: Tom with the Heartbreakers, their album Damn the Torpedoes. Now, he originally wrote it for his early band, Mudcrutch, which is a weird name. 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
16: From the National Weather Service forecast for today, a chance of showers and thunderstorms throughout the day with a high near

0: 90. Tonight, a chance of showers and thunderstorms overnight with a low near 67. For Sunday, sunny skies throughout the day with a high near 80 degrees.
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0: It's our Running Down a Dream weekend. The very best of the late, great Tom Petty. Stop dragging my heart around. Tom, in a duet with a lovely Stevie Nicks. She told him once, if you ever need a chick to sing, call me. So he did, and they did sing. Hey, I'm Jim Zippo. We'll play more of the best of Tom Petty coming up.
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0: You don't have to live like a refugee. And you don't have to be a good girl who loves her mama. But you do gotta love Tom Petty and are running down a dream weekend. 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

0: It's our Running Down a Dream weekend, the very best of the late, great Tom Petty, and the title of our weekend, Running Down a Dream, from his first solo album, Without the Heartbreakers, co-written by his buddy Mike Campbell, the guitarist who wrote most of Tom's biggest hits, and a little help from Jeff Lynn of ELO. I'm Jim Zippo. We are spinning the best of Tom Petty all weekend long, and more coming up shortly.
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4: From the National Weather Service forecast for today, a chance of showers and thunderstorms throughout the day with a high near 90. Tonight, a chance of showers and thunderstorms overnight with a low near 67. For Sunday, sunny skies throughout the day with a high near 80 degrees.
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0: If you keep having a dream where you're a refugee who's learning to fly, but you keep free falling and end up with an American girl who keeps dragging your heart around, then you're definitely a Tom Petty fan. And that means this next song is for you on a Running Down a Dream weekend.
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0: It's our Running Down a Dream weekend. The very best of the late, great Tom Petty. The waiting is the hardest part. It's Tom along with the Heartbreakers from their album Hard Promises. Big song for Tom.
1: How big was it?
0: Well, it was number one for 6 weeks. Wow. I'm Jim Zippo. We are remembering Tom Petty with his biggest and best all weekend long.
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13: From the National Weather Service forecast for today, a chance of showers and thunderstorms throughout the day with a high near 90. Tonight, a chance of showers and thunderstorms overnight with a low near 67. For Sunday, sunny skies throughout the day with a high near 80 degrees.
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0: Blues Traveler and Runaround. Nice harmonica. What do you call that? Harmonicizing? Is that a word? Now it is. I'm Jim Zippo. Did you know 4% of us think there are too many holidays? And 20% of us say there are not nearly enough. Now, who are these 4%? You know, I'd like one of them to cover for me tomorrow. It'll be National Rubber Shoes Day.
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0: It's our running down a dream weekend. The best of the late, great Tom Petty, Mary Jane's Last Dance. 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And here on the radio, I'm Jim Zeppo, and more of the best of Tom Petty coming up all weekend.
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0: If you keep having a dream where you're a refugee who's learning to fly, but you keep free falling and end up with an American girl who keeps dragging your heart around, then you're definitely a Tom Petty fan. And that means this next song is for you on a Running Down a Dream weekend.
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15: From the National Weather Service forecast for today, a chance of showers and thunderstorms throughout the day with a high near 90. Tonight, a chance of showers and thunderstorms overnight with a low near 67. For Sunday, sunny skies throughout the day with a high near

0: 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Hi, Jim Zippo. If you ever need their services, just Google Casbah Rockers. 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

0: It's our Running Down a Dream weekend, the best of the late, great Tom Petty. American Girl by Tom with his Heartbreakers and their self-titled debut album. American Girl barely charted, but these days it's played as a Tom Petty classic after years of airplay on radio stations. I'm Jim Zeppo, and more of the music and the legendary tales of Tom Petty still dead ahead.
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This has got to be the saddest day of my life. I called you here today for a bit of bad news. I won't be able to see you anymore because of my obligations and the ties that you have. We've been meeting here every day. And since this is our last day together, I want to hold you just one more time. 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I want to remember you just like this. 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
13: From the National Weather Service forecast for today, a chance of showers and thunderstorms throughout the day with a high near 90. Tonight, a chance of showers and thunderstorms overnight with a low near 67. For Sunday, sunny skies throughout the day with a high near 80 degrees.
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0: 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And that means this next song is for you on a Running Down a Dream weekend.
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0: It's our Running Down a Dream weekend. The best of Tom Petty don't come around here no more. Tom and the Heartbreakers and the album Southern Accents, written by Tom, along with Dave Stewart of the Eurythmics, about a romantic interlude he had with Stevie Nicks. Wow. I'm Jim Zippo. More Tom Petty coming all weekend.
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0: Running down a dream weekend. Tom Petty and I won't back down. Check it out. Hey, you want to watch the World Cup final tomorrow, right? It's between Spain and Argentina. But, yeah, the family just say, I don't care, you know, whatever. Not into it. Here's how to get them involved. Just hold a friendly family prediction contest. You know what I'm saying here? Just you don't have to understand soccer at all to make these predictions. Now, before the match, have everybody write down their guesses. You know, questions might include things like which team will win, what will the final score be, you know, things like that, which goalkeeper will make the most saves, that sort of thing. And prediction contests, they keep the kiddos involved. And from the beginning to the end of the game, they'll be sitting there glued, and they give everybody something to talk about after the match, you know.
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8: From the National Weather Service forecast for tonight, a chance of showers and thunderstorms overnight with a low near 67 degrees. For Sunday, it's going to be sunny throughout the day with a high near 80 degrees. For Sunday night, mostly clear skies overnight with a low near 60 degrees.
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0: Janet Jackson, what have you done for me lately? Miss Jackson apparently has morphed into her brother, Michael. Yeah, it's a new look.
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0: Running down a dream weekend, the very best of Tom Petty there with the Traveling Wilburys. How about that? Handle with Care is the name of the song. I'm John Summers. You know that dancing makes you feel better? Yeah, they found out that people showed improved levels of happiness after just one session of dancing. And even teens, reported worrying less about their problems after taking dance class. So just, dance it off.
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Glad you could happen on by, because we've got something special for you this weekend. It's a Run and Down a Dream weekend featuring the very best of Tom Petty. And no, this is not Tom Petty. Thought I'd tell you. Coming up next, right after Huey Lewis and the News.

If you keep having a dream where you're a refugee who's learning to fly, but you keep free falling and end up with an American girl who keeps dragging your heart around, then you're definitely a Tom Petty

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0: an urgent weather message. The National Weather Service in Cleveland has issued a severe thunderstorm warning for southern Seneca County in northwestern Ohio, northeastern Wyandotte County in northwestern Ohio, Crawford County, until 5 p.m. Eastern Daylight Time. At 4:18 p.m. Eastern Daylight Time, a severe thunderstorm was located near Sycamore or near Tiffin, moving southeast at 35 miles per hour. Hazard, 60 miles per hour wind gusts. Source, radar indicated. Impact, expect damage to trees and power lines. Locations impacted include Tiffin, Bucyrus, New Washington, Bloomville, Sycamore, Chatfield, Attica, Benton, North Robinson, Osceola, and Sulphur Springs. For your protection, move to an interior room on the lowest floor of a building. Repeating, a severe thunderstorm warning has been issued until 5 p.m. Eastern Daylight Time for the following counties in Ohio: Crawford, Seneca, and Wyandotte.
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4: From the National Weather Service forecast, for tonight, a chance of showers and thunderstorms overnight with a low near 67 degrees. For Sunday, it's going to be sunny throughout the day with a high near 80 degrees. For Sunday night, mostly clear skies overnight with a low near 60 degrees.
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An urgent weather message. The National Weather Service in Cleveland has issued a severe thunderstorm warning for Erie County, Cuyahoga County in northeastern Ohio, Northern Summit County in northeastern Ohio, Northern Lorain County, until 5:15 p.m. Eastern Daylight Time. At 4:23 p.m. Eastern Daylight Time, severe thunderstorms were located along a line extending from near western Vermilion to near Lorain to near Macedonia, moving east at 40 miles per hour. Hazard, 60 miles per hour wind gusts. Source, radar indicated. Impact, expect damage to trees and power lines. Locations impacted include Cleveland, Lorain, Elyria, Vermilion, Western Vermilion, Parma, Lakewood, Strongsville, Westlake, North Royalton, North Ridgeville, Solon, Avon Lake, Hudson, Twinsburg, Streetsboro, Warrensville Heights, Amherst, Macedonia, and Grafton. For your protection, move to an interior room on the lowest floor of a building. Repeating, a severe thunderstorm warning has been issued until 5:15 p.m. Eastern Daylight Time for the following counties in Ohio: Cuyahoga, Erie, Lorain, and Summit.

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0: We're featuring the very best of Tom Petty on a Running Down a Dream Weekend. Here.
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0: Running down to Dream Weekend, the very best of Tom Petty, into the great wide open we go. All right, beautiful people do get treated differently in the world. And now we find out that beautiful cars are treated better. Yeah, they studied traffic, they stopped at intersections, and they found that drivers tended to honk their horn and blink their lights at a plain car that didn't move with the green light, right? Now, when an expensive car, I don't know, think Maserati or Lamborghini, was slow responding to the green light, there were far fewer horns and light blinks.
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An urgent weather message. The National Weather Service in Cleveland has issued a severe thunderstorm warning for south central Cuyahoga County in northeastern Ohio, northern Modena County in northeastern Ohio, central Lorain County, until 5:30 p.m. Eastern Daylight Time. At 4:51 p.m. Eastern Daylight Time, a severe thunderstorm was located near Wellington, or 9 miles south of Elyria, moving east at 40 miles per hour. Hazard, 60 miles per hour wind gusts and penny-size hail. Source, radar indicated. Impact, expect damage to trees and power lines. Locations impacted include Modena, Strongsville, Brunswick, North Royalton, Wadsworth, Grafton, Wellington, Broadview Heights, Eaton, Oberlin, Hinckley, LaGrange, Penfield, Pittsfield, Valley City, and Eaton Estates. For your protection, move to an interior room on the lowest floor of a building. Repeating, a severe thunderstorm warning has been

0: You don't have to live like a refugee. And you don't have to be a good girl who loves her mama. But you do gotta love Tom Petty and are running down a dream weekend. Here, have another.
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0: Running down to Dream Weekend. Very best of Tom Petty in there from the early days and the Damn the Torpedoes album with Don't Do Me Like That. That's John Summers. Oh, that's news from the International Olympic Committee. Look out now. They've announced that they are adding free ride skiing and free ride snowboarding, along with synchronized figure skating as part of the next Winter Olympics in France. And that will happen in the year 2030. When you speed, you have less time to react. Follow the speed limit to keep other road users safe. 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
8: From the National Weather Service forecast, for tonight, a chance of showers and thunderstorms overnight with a low near 67 degrees. For Sunday, it's going to be sunny throughout the day with a high near 80 degrees. For Sunday night, mostly clear skies overnight with a low near 60
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0: The mighty Tina Turner, What's Love Got to Do With It? And also the title of her biopic, which Angela Bassett plays the title role. It's, wow, worth a second look if you haven't seen it in a while.
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0: Believe it is share. Absolutely. All right, it's John Summers. Now, you can manipulate time with smell, according to Esquire magazine. Anyway, certain odors affect your perception of time. So maybe you're going through something unpleasant. I don't know. A root canal, okay? The smell of baby powder will help you feel as if it were going by faster. Up to 57% faster. I know.
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an urgent weather message. The National Weather Service in Cleveland has issued a severe thunderstorm warning for southern Richland County, Marion County, south central Ashland County, southeastern Wyandotte County in northwestern Ohio, Morrow County, southeastern Crawford County, northern Knox County, until 6:30 p.m. Eastern Daylight Time. At 5:34 p.m. Eastern Daylight Time, severe thunderstorms were located along a line extending from near Ontario to near Marion to near Marseille, moving southeast at 35 miles per hour. Hazard, 60 miles per hour wind gusts. Source, radar indicated. Impact, expect damage to trees and power lines. Locations impacted include Mansfield, Marion, Mount Vernon, Mount Gilead, Galleon, Ontario, Lexington, Loudonville, Fredericktown, Gambier, Cardington, Belleville, Ashley, Prospect, Danville, LaRue, Morrill, Waldo, Chesterville, and Sparta. For your protection, move to an interior room on the lowest floor of a building. Torrential rainfall is occurring with these storms and may lead to flash flooding. Do not drive your vehicle through flooded roadways. Repeating, a severe thunderstorm warning has been issued until 6:30 p.m. Eastern Daylight Time for the following counties in Ohio: Ashland, Crawford, Knox, Marion, Morrow, Richland, and Wyandotte.

0: If you keep having a dream where you're a refugee who's learning to fly, but you keep free falling and end up with an American girl who keeps dragging your heart around, then you're definitely a Tom Petty fan. And that means this next song is for you on a Running Down a Dream weekend.
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John Summers here. Stick around. It's a running down a dream weekend. The very best of Tom Petty. Got him coming up next. But first, it's Boy Meets Girl.

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0: We're featuring the very best of Tom Petty on a Running Down a Dream Weekend. Here.
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0: Running down a dream weekend featuring the very best of Tom Petty, and there he is with, well, running down a dream. See how we did that? All right, this is John Summers. Which is more difficult, hitting an MLB baseball or scoring a goal in professional soccer? Now, sports authorities say it's hitting the baseball. Hitting a baseball requires exceptional hand-eye coordination, timing, the ability to react to pitches traveling over 90 miles an hour. The batter must precisely connect with a small, you know, fast-moving ball, often with only milliseconds to decide on, you know, the swing or whatever. In contrast, scoring a soccer goal involves maneuvering through defenders, reading the game, and striking a ball into a 24-foot-wide net. So, yeah, I can see how they got that. 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
9: From the National Weather Service forecast, for tonight a chance of showers and thunderstorms overnight with a low near 67 degrees. For Sunday, it's going to be sunny throughout the day with a high near 80 degrees. For Sunday night, mostly clear skies overnight with a low near 60 degrees.
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hostage. The National Weather Service in Cleveland has issued a severe thunderstorm warning for Central Lorain County until 8 p.m. Eastern Daylight Time. At 7:13 p.m. Eastern Daylight Time, a severe thunderstorm was located near Vermilion, moving southeast at 40 miles per hour. Hazard, 60 miles per hour wind gusts. Source, radar indicated. Impact, expect damage to trees and power lines. Locations impacted include Lorain, Elyria, Vermilion, Western Vermilion, North Ridgeville, Amherst, Grafton, Eaton, Oberlin, Sheffield, LaGrange, South Amherst, and Eaton Estates. For your protection, move to an interior room on the lowest floor of a building. Torrential rainfall is occurring with this storm and may lead to flash flooding. Do not drive your vehicle through flooded roadways. Repeating, a severe thunderstorm warning has been issued until 8 p.m.

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1: 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Makes my day.
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13: From the National Weather Service forecast, for tonight a chance of showers and thunderstorms overnight with a low near 67 degrees. For Sunday, it's going to be sunny throughout the day with a high near 80 degrees. For Sunday night, mostly clear skies overnight with a low near 60 degrees.
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0: Let's groove tonight. Earth, Wind, and Fire on tour with Lionel Richie, the Sing a Song All Night Long tour. I can't get over that name.
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